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0: 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Hi, I'm Steve, and you can spread some joy to your favorite teachers. Yeah, it's Teacher Appreciation Week, and Erica's got your chance to win mini cake pops from Nellie's Cake Pop Shop. 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
2: Calling from?
1: From Maple Valley, Washington. I'm sorry, one second. Can you turn it up? Oh, there, sorry.
2: Oh, we got a team getting ready to play. Who's with you?
1: It's a group of us here. It's Tara, Justin, and you, Lynn. And usually Carly's with me, but Carly's at lunch.
2: Carly's at lunch? Come on, Carly. Yeah. If you guys win, I guess we're not splitting it with Carly today.
1: We have to. It's her guest.
2: Oh, it's her guest. So is this like a work crew?
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1: At Calf Outdoor Cleaning in Maple Valley.
2: I love this. 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
1: 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It's a really hard one. 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

0: Spirit 105.3 with Chris Tomlin and Holy Forever. The song reminds me of something that happened this morning at church. I've never been to a church service where this has happened before, but I know it has happened at other people's church services. So maybe this is not new to you, but it was for me in terms of experiencing it. We had an experience of worship in the Holy Spirit that was so intense during the musical worship part of the service. The pastor just said, "We're going to listen to what the Spirit is saying here." And he called up people for prayer, and the band kept playing, and he said, "I'm not going to do the sermon." He said, "I worked really hard on it, so please listen to it from the first service." But we just prayed. We just worshiped and prayed. That was the whole, and we took communion. That was the whole service. And, you know, I was thinking of that song, Holy Forever. In a way, that's what heaven's going to be like. We're worshiping God, except he'll be there in a way that we can see him and we'll be physically in his presence forever, which is just amazing.
1: Here in the Pacific Northwest, we brush our teeth multiple times a day. We take showers, hopefully every day. We eat several times a day, ideally good, nutritious food. We don't think about these healthy habits. We just do them. And if all these things are good for us and good for the people around us, why wouldn't we take the time for prayer? What if we did? What would it look like for the Puget Sound to come together in faith, praying together for the Lord's will to be done in Seattle as it is in heaven? Well, you're invited every day, 7 days a week at 5 a.m., 9 a.m., noon, or 5 p.m., whatever time works best for you, to not just listen, but to join in praying as we pray the Lord's Prayer together. And if you'd like to lead us in the Lord's Prayer, please text the word AMEN to 89419. Get ready, Seattle. Holvey is bringing the Could Be Tonight Tour to the Moore Theater on Tuesday, August 18th, featuring special guests Indy Tribe and Keon Boone. 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This is one night you don't want to miss.
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Yeah, today was one of those days that people say don't happen in Seattle, but they do. It was sunny and beautiful. Tomorrow, almost as nice, partly sunny and 79. Yeah,

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1: Hey, I'm Brant, and here's your quick reminder. 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
1: When you don't have the answers and you've got nothing, we can be humble. 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

0: 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Hi, I'm Steve. There are people who are just kind of do things that are heroic, and to them it's like an everyday experience. Firefighters are such a good example of that. And here's a story from Australia. In Sydney, there is a dog, little Elby. It's a Jack Russell. He went out onto the balcony in his high-rise apartment. His owner left the door open because figured there's nowhere for him to go. He went out on the balcony and he squeezed through a little opening. There's like a 10-centimeter ledge, and he just went walking. And then when the owner came home, couldn't find him. Put up signs and all of that. Finally, somebody with a drone spotted him on the 13th floor on a ledge. They had these vertical slats on the one side of the ledge, and then the building was on the other side. He was wedged in there. Pretty smart, actually. Safer place than being out on the ledge with nothing. So they call the fire department. The fire department shows up. They get on the roof and rappel down to the 13th floor, and they get Elby, and Elby is fine. Elby drank a lot of water. He was dehydrated and maybe learned a valuable lesson. But what a great story. And the guys who did it were just like, this is what we do. Don't you love that?
1: Hi, this is Larissa.
2: Calling from?
1: From Maple Valley, Washington. I'm sorry, one second. Can you turn it up? Oh, there, sorry.
2: Oh, we got a team getting ready to play. Who's with you?
1: It's a group of us here. It's Tara, Justin, and you, Lynn. And usually Carly's with me, but Carly's at lunch.
2: Carly's at lunch? Come on, Carly. Yeah. If you guys win, I guess we're not splitting it with Carly today.
1: We have to. It's her guest.
2: Oh, it's her guest. So is this like a work crew?
1: Yeah.
2: Where do you guys work?
1: At CAF Outdoor Cleaning in Maple Valley.
2: I love this. So this is like a whole thing you do.
1: Yeah. We all get together at all the call-in times and all hit the button at the same time and see who gets it. So.
2: And what's your plan? It's to split it equally if someone's guest gets it?
1: Yep, we're going to all share it.
2: How many more guesses do you guys have ready to roll through?
1: None. We stopped calling for a while because we're totally stumped on this sound. It's a really hard one. So
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Colossians chapter 2 says, "Let your lives overflow with thanksgiving for all he has done." That's good for this month and all year.

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That's true and proper worship. In other words, let everything we do be a hallelujah.

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This is the whole process for listening to Spirit 105.3. You ready? Okay, there you go. Endless hope that comes from Jesus. 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

0: 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Hi, I'm Steve. Hey, Mom's Day is coming up. Mother's Day is Sunday, a week from today. And it's not too late to get in on this. We have Fisher Plumbing and Zero Res teaming up to give a great mom's gift. 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Somebody else cleans the carpet. That's about right, I think. A special thanks to Fisher Plumbing and Zero Res Carpet and Air Duct Cleaning. 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
1: 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My suffering is produced.

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3: Hey, this is Phil Wickham. Doesn't this world just feel like it's getting crazier? And I'm so thankful for Jesus that I wake up in the morning with peace in my heart, with hope and life because of Jesus. It says in the scripture that if you confess with your mouth that Jesus is Lord and believe in your heart that God raised him from the dead, you will be saved. So right now you can cry out to Jesus and know that you are saved and know that heaven is your home and know that you're forgiven. I cannot wait to see him face to face. I'm homesick for heaven.

life is really hard. My job is really hard. And I just need the constant encouragement. And I just need as many moments of worship throughout the day as I can get.

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It's not the artist, and honestly, it's not even Spirit 105.3. That's Jesus. And he's inviting you to a deeper relationship with him. 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

0: Spirit 105.3. That is Peter Burton, and Where Would I Be? Hi, I'm Steve. I was thinking about how we used to live somewhere else, and we went to a church that blended both contemporary modern worship songs like you hear here on Spirit 105.3 and some hymns, some of the really good hymns, with arranged in kind of a more contemporary way, so they didn't feel like you were kind of droning on, but the lyrics were incredible. And if you have an appreciation for hymns, there's an event coming up on Saturday. This Saturday, Mark Holland from our sister station, KCIS AM 630, is going to be there. It's called the Hymn Sing at Bethany Christian Assembly in Everett. We sing together. There's going to be, I think there's a choir up front, and then everybody sings along or something like that. It's participatory. And if you'd like to find out more about it, it's this Saturday. Just text the word event to 89419. So I throw up my hands
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really find so much joy in it. 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
1: Hey, Phil Wickham here. A few years back, I found myself in a tough situation, asking God what it looked like for me to follow his way through it, and he responded by giving me a poem. If you curse me, I will bless you. If you hurt me, I'll forgive. If you hate me, I will love you. I choose the Jesus way. And he says, I read that poem back, I realized how amazing this Jesus is that we follow, but I also realized how far from him I was, and I want to follow your way. And it has changed my heart and my life, and I pray that we do the same for others. Here's the Jesus way.

0: Jesus way.
1: 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Hi, I'm Steve. Yeah, The Jesus Way is pretty challenging, really, isn't it? I mean, Jesus took things that people thought they knew and turned them upside down, or at least raised the standard a lot. Like where he said, you've heard it said, love your neighbor and hate your enemy. But I say, love your enemy. And nobody else was talking like that. It must have seemed radical or nuts. Actually, when you think about it, it's pretty radical now. I mean, loving that person you think, for example, has opinions about the world that are just totally wrong, and showing that person love is powerful. It's beautiful.

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105.3. 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

0: Spirit 105.3. That is Mercy Me and Make It Well. Hi, I'm Steve. Okay, I've got a warning for you. This is important. Here's the warning. Tomorrow is Monday. That means tomorrow morning is Monday morning. That is the hardest morning of all the mornings. And so you need to make sure you're stocked up on coffee. If you don't have any tomorrow morning, here's a way you can make sure that doesn't happen again. Camino Island Coffee. Actually, Sarah has a 2-month supply of Camino Island coffee. They've got some really great combos to try, like lavender, rose, pistachio, whatever you think might tickle your fancy. And Camino Island coffee is also organic. It's fairly traded and shade grown, and you can get $20 off your first order when you join their Coffee Lovers Club. So listen for Sarah to give you a chance to win coming up all this week in middays on Spirit 105.3.
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Spirit 105.3. Boy, today was beautiful. Tomorrow will be close. It'll be a little cloudier, but partly sunny. High 79. Partly sunny on Tuesday and 74. Cooling off a bit Wednesday, but we'll still get up to 68.

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The proof is also in every song you hear on Spirit 105.3, celebrating the one who created it all.

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If you thought Christians were all a bunch of grumps, you know, not only does God tell us we can be joyful, he tells us we should be joyful. In the valley.

Hey, here's a thought. 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

0: It's Matt Maher on Spirit 105.3. I am Steve. You know how it seems like our society is coming apart at the seams? No, I don't think that's negative. I think that's just the way it seems, right? So much division. I think that song is right. The best thing we can do to keep that from happening is to love each other. You know, like Jesus said.
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Hi, this is Chan. I actually grew up listening to Spirit 105.3. My mom and I would jam out in the car. Yeah, it's just always been a part of my everyday. Fantastic way to start the day every morning as I'm driving into work. And just thank you. 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
3: 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Sadly, nights like this are a reality for many children in our community. 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

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I trust Him with all my heart. 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

0: Here in the Pacific Northwest, we brush our teeth multiple times a day. We take showers, hopefully every day. We eat several times a day, ideally good, nutritious food. We don't think about these healthy habits, we just do them. And if all these things are good for us and good for the people around us, why wouldn't we take the time for prayer? What if we did? What would it look like for the Puget Sound to come together in faith, praying together for the Lord's will to be done in Seattle as it is in heaven? Well, you're invited every day, 7 days a week at 5 a.m., 9 a.m., noon, or 5 p.m., whatever time works best for you, to not just listen, but to join in praying as we pray the Lord's Prayer together. 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Come to the Here I Am Missions Conference, May 8th and 9th in Seattle. Here I Am inspires and equips followers of Jesus to respond to the call of God, bringing the gospel to the world. 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Whether you're called to your neighbors, co-workers, or across the world, the Here I Am Missions Conference invites you into your purpose and calling. Register now at hereiam.co. It's not just an event. It's a call to action.
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I want my kids to be worshiping the Lord. 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And it's just something that really can settle in the heart. And it changes your day. 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And it changes the way that we can look at people. 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
1: Hey, this is Phil Wickham. Doesn't this world just feel like it's getting crazier? And I'm so thankful for Jesus that I wake up in the morning with peace in my heart, with hope and life because of Jesus. It says in the scripture that if you confess with your mouth that Jesus is Lord and believe in your heart that God raised him from the dead, you will be saved. So right now you can cry out to Jesus and know that you are saved and know that heaven is your home and know that you're forgiven. I cannot wait to see him face to face. I'm homesick for heaven.

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0: You've been picking up on some little signals, some little signs. Sometimes it's kind of subtle. 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I'm Julie Lyles Carr, host of the All Mom Does podcast. 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

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It's not the artist, and honestly, it's not even Spirit 105.3. 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
1: Hi, I'm Max. 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His mercies begin afresh each morning. 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

0: Here in the Pacific Northwest, we brush our teeth multiple times a day. We take showers, hopefully every day. We eat several times a day, ideally good, nutritious food. We don't think about these healthy habits, we just do them. And if all these things are good for us and good for the people around us, why wouldn't we take the time for prayer? What if we did? What would it look like for the Puget Sound to come together in faith, praying together for the Lord's will to be done in Seattle as it is in heaven? Well, you're invited every day, 7 days a week at 5 a.m., 9 a.m., noon, or 5 p.m., whatever time works best for you, to not just listen, but to join in praying as we pray the Lord's Prayer together. 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
1: She said, "My kids have been kind of embarrassed of my smile. I get to go home and smile at them and show them my new smile."
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1: She was talking about being confident going into her interviews, feeling like she's going to actually be able to provide for her family. And, you know, I could kind of relate to her. I have severe dental anxiety, which is why I started volunteering in the clinic, because I wanted to give back to people who might be feeling the same way. We're supposed to be the hands and feet of Jesus, and sometimes we're the pinky toes. I'm not doing the teeth. I'm just taking the x-ray or walking somebody down the aisle, but I'm at least being able to show his love.
2: Thank you, Shelley, for being the pinky toe and loving our neighbors in Seattle.
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1: Hey, this is Cece Winans. Psalm 63 talks about God's love being better than life. And that is so true. When I think of the goodness of Jesus and all that he has done, I can't help but praise God. He's worthy of all of our praise, all of our strength. The Bible instructs us to love him with all of our heart, soul, and mind. Why? Because he deserves nothing less. He is worthy of it all.

The proof is everywhere you look at creation, and we've got a lot of it in the Pacific Northwest. The proof is also in every song you hear on Spirit 105.3, celebrating the one who created it all.

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1: Hey, it's Josh with a reminder that the gift of the gospel is free, and it's yours.
2: Greetings to you. My name is Brant. We are so glad you're listening. Really honored. Producer Sherry is here, too. One of the things I wanted to talk about this hour, among other things, is the difference between being nice and being radically loving. Mm. Jesus spells it out, and he takes about one sentence to do it. It's really interesting. Anyway, we'll talk about that and so much more coming up.

If you're working tonight, let's go. Spirit 105.3 will be with you all night. But if not, how about letting God work the night shift for you? Don't spend another sleepless night trying to solve your problems. God is faithful. Rest in Him.

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2: There's nice, and then there's radical love. And here's what I mean by this. I was just thinking about this. You know the golden rule? You've heard of this? Where, in fact, it dates back to Confucius, like people well before Jesus. And it's don't do anything to anybody else that you wouldn't want done to you. And that's such a nice thing. That's such a nice thing. Don't do anything to anyone else that you wouldn't want done to you. Mm-hmm. That's, and then when Jesus comes along, you're like, see, he said the same thing. He didn't. He didn't. Mm. He didn't say, don't do to anyone else what you wouldn't want done to you. He said, do unto others what you would want done for you. Mm-hmm. That's active. That's not just not harming people. That's not just cause, you know, don't hurt anybody if you can help it. That's not what he's saying. Oh, that's nice. What he's saying is really radical. Like, do. I mean, it's going out of my comfort zone, actually loving people, being generous, seeing where they are, putting myself in their life and understanding how much God loves them, and then acting for them, not just avoiding them. Like, again, this is radical love. Jesus puts a twist on it.
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4: 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I have severe dental anxiety, which is why I started volunteering in the clinic, because I wanted to give back to people who might be feeling the same way. We're supposed to be the hands and feet of Jesus, and sometimes we're the pinky toes. I'm not doing the teeth. I'm just taking the x-ray or walking somebody down the aisle, but I'm at least being able to show his love.
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1: Brant and Sherry, where you'll walk away encouraged.
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2: Yes, he's right there waiting. 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
1: You should know this. If you're new to the show, you need to know this. We do not do the old almanac thing. And what I mean by that is, like, I grew up listening to radio, and they're like, oh, it's National Strudel Day, so yeah, everybody should have some strudel today. I don't care.
2: I like strudel. I haven't had that in a very long time.
1: My point.
2: Like apple strudel.
1: I just made that up.
2: Okay.
1: I don't do whatever day it is.
2: Yes.
1: Because I will not be bullied by whoever's coming up with these international whatevers.
2: Yes.
1: Cabal meeting at the UN.
2: We know, Brent, you don't do it.
1: Anyway, it's today, I believe, today.
2: Mm-hmm.
1: This is paining me.
2: Okay.
1: It's Help a Horse Day.
2: Ah.
1: But I'm not going to do it today.
2: You're not going to help a horse.
1: So I'm living in some degree of fear that there will be a horse that needs help.
2: Oh, my goodness. And you'd have to walk right past it.
1: Right past.
2: Now,
1: just turn a blind eye.
2: How many times do you find yourself walking past a horse on a daily basis?
1: A horse in need?
2: Yes.
1: And not doing anything? No,
2: yes.
1: I never do that.
2: You would never do that.
1: I never pass a horse in need and
2: how about
1: not
2: a horse in general, Brand?
1: Just in general?
2: Yeah.
1: Well, I don't know, but I try to help when I can.

Well, to be honest, I want to worship Jesus every day. I want my kids to be worshiping the Lord. And subconsciously, when we're listening to Spirit 105.3, it's constant worship and praise to Jesus. And it's just something that really can settle in the heart. And it changes your day. It changes the outlook. And it changes the way that we can look at people. It's something that I want my kids to experience every day and just to understand how good God is.

0: It's Brant and Sherry, where positivity is enforced and fun isn't faked.
1: Is AI the conclusion of Satan's promise to Eve?
2: Wow.
3: Can we lighten it up a little bit? I like having fun.
0: Real encouragement. 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

0: he was some kind of a political revolutionary.
1: Mm-hmm.
0: He's revolutionary for sure, but it's much bigger than that. He wants to revolutionize your heart and my heart. He wants to revolutionize people so that we're different kinds of people who are a blessing to the rest of the world.
1: Mm.
0: That's what he's at work doing. And again, it's much bigger than a political program. He's wanting to transform us into people that are more loving, more patient, more joyful, all of these more at peace, people who don't worry all the time, totally new kind of people who trust him.
1: And look like him.
0: And look like him and yeah. become more like him mm-hmm. so that naturally during the day we start to react that way like mm-hmm. he would. Like this is it's a revolution to be sure, but it's about transforming us inside.
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1: When I look at my life, all I can say is that it's a God story, and it's a miracle that I'm still standing here today. When I was 15 years old, my older brother Jacob passed away in a car accident. He was my best friend and my big brother, and ever since then, me and my family have endured some of our darkest days. But over the last few years, God has done so many incredible things in my life, and now I get to travel the country sharing the gospel and getting to stand on stages and share my testimony of what He has done in my life. And I hope that when you hear this song, it's a reminder that your life is a God story.

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1: Hi, Paul here. Isn't it nice to know we don't have to have it all together? We just have to make room for Jesus, and He'll do the rest. Spirit
2: 105.3. Hey there, what's going on? My name is Brant. Producer Sherry is here, too. And you know what would be weird? I was thinking about this. The NFL draft's coming up. Wouldn't it be weird if one of us got drafted?
3: That would be weird.
2: It would.
3: How we haven't put ourselves into the running.
2: And there's a non-zero chance. I don't know if you have to put yourself in the running. I don't know.
3: Really?
2: I don't know.
3: Just out of nowhere, someone can be like, I'll take Scott in Indiana. He's working at Home Depot.
2: Well, I mean, you still have the right to negotiate or say no, take a pass.
3: Yeah,
2: like,
3: right.
2: No.
3: Yeah. I just think you kind of have to be on the radar. But to your point, it would be weird if they picked one of us.
2: I'm just saying it would be weird.
3: Yes,
2: you're
3: right.
2: Affirming me
3: you're
2: and saying that would be
3: right.
2: That would be really weird.
4: Okay. I'm about to.

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1: It's very important in this world to have social skills, and I've learned how to do it. So what I want to do is train, especially a lot of younger guys that can relate to me.
0: Okay.
1: About how to be socially adept.
0: You find yourself to be socially adept.
1: Absolutely. I didn't always, though. That's the weird thing. That's the shocking thing. Let's do a little role play, if you don't mind. We'll be like a workplace mixer.
0: Sure.
1: Of some sort.
0: Mm-hmm.
1: Here's what they say. Just share something interesting about yourself.
0: Yes, I would agree with that.
1: Conversation, right. So let's do a little role play. We're up at the little, where they have like baby carrots and stuff up front.
0: Okay.
1: Dips.
0: Yes.
1: And, okay.
0: Okay, you have a name tag on. I'll say, hey, Brant, how are you? I don't think we've ever met, but we were on the same committee. And
1: you can't tell, but if you extended all my blood vessels end to end, it would measure more than 90,000 miles long. That's a fact, lady. So I added in, if you don't get the, you see how I smoothly handled, if you don't get the reaction,
0: stop.
1: You lay out that it's a fact.
0: Are you telling young guys?
1: Because she's not going
0: to
1: respond.
0: To say.
1: I'm trying to help you.
0: That's a fact, lady.
1: I'm trying
0: you
1: to help
0: think
1: you.
0: That's
1: I'm
0: okay?
1: I'm trying to help you respond.
0: Okay.
1: Guys, some people you talk to are just going to be kind of numb. They're not going to respond. They're just, they don't have the social skills that you have now.
0: That's a fact, lady.
1: You just have to, you have to tell them what you just said.
2: So I throw up my hands and praise you again and again.
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1: Just in case you're new to the show and stuff, my name's Brant, and I write books in addition to doing radio stuff and some other things. And so I'm in the publishing milieu or whatever. It's weird. Like, you can write books, even in Christian subculture, about leadership and success, and they'll sell like crazy. Humility is a tougher sell.
0: That's right.
1: Even though Jesus is telling us this is what real leadership and success looks like. He also told us to be like kids. That doesn't sell very well either.
0: No.
1: Not talking about being childish, but having a childlike trust in God where you're actually humble and you're trusting.
0: And there's no kid trying to climb the ladder of success.
1: No, because they can't fool themselves. And I think this is one of the things Jesus is getting at when he's talking about this. Like, you need to become like this to enter the kingdom of heaven. Mm-hmm. It's like, kids don't think they're in charge. They don't. No kid is saying, no six-year-old is like, you know what? I control my own fate in this world. No four-year-old's like, I am the master of my own destiny. As they're being buckled into a car seat. Like, I am the one who knows what I'm doing.

0: Grant and Sherry, where you'll feel the difference right away.
1: Yeah.
0: Refreshingly odd. Oddly refreshing.
1: Yeah, you know what? That's true.
0: This is the Brant Hanson Show
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0: Why?
1: Because it will signal to people. Again, if you haven't been listening to the show for a while,
0: yeah,
1: it's going to figure out like what your skin tone is.
0: Yes.
1: And it will go to the worst possible color for your skin tone.
0: Because you haven't been listening to the show. Because you haven't
1: listened to the show.
0: Oh, so it's there's a punitive thing happening here. Interesting.
1: Yeah, and that's a really neat thing that we're excited about. So, again, as long as you listen to the show.
0: Shouldn't be any problems.
1: You purchase the books, you listen to the podcast.
0: All of that.
1: All of that.
0: So you have a new book. I just want to be clear. You have a new book coming out.
1: Yeah.
0: Someone doesn't purchase it.
1: It's going to start making you look a little sick. People will ask you, are you okay? Whatever. You don't look quite right. I'm excited about this.
2: 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We take showers, hopefully every day. We eat several times a day, ideally good, nutritious food. We don't think about these healthy habits. We just do them. 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What if we did? What would it look like for the Puget Sound to come together in faith, praying together for the Lord's will to be done in Seattle as it is in heaven? 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
1: Hey, this is Chris with Stars Go Dim. And I don't know if you've ever been in a point in your life when you can look back and just say, oh my gosh, without God, I don't know where I would be. Looking at God and understanding how much He's done for you and knowing that the only thing that you can do is give Him the highest praise, which is holy, holy, holy.

Probably it's been just about a year right now. I've started my relationship with God, and I just feel so much more of his presence when I'm listening to spirit and music that is better for us to listen to and get with the heart.

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1: Hi, this is Steve. You know, there really are no self-made people. If we're better than we used to be, God did it. Spirit
2: 105.3. Hey, what's up? My name is Brant. You're going to like this. I have a shock jock fact. Mm-hmm. Coming up shocking. It's really good news.
3: Oh, good.
2: Yeah.
3: Okay.
2: I think it's going to be something you'd be like, oh, good. I want to tell people about that. Anyway, talk about that and so much more. Hopefully you'll enjoy the wonderful music we have prepared for you this hour as well. We are so glad you're here.

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1: This really happens to people. They have some kind of a stroke or something, and they lose their ability to speak. They lose their ability to even understand language. Everything sounds like gibberish to them all of a sudden. It's called aphasia. It happens to people. They're perfectly verbal, and then that ability is gone. But I was reading one guy talking about this, and he's a believer in Jesus, and he was talking about how frustrating it was and how lonely it was to not be able to talk like he used to be able to. But when he tried singing, it's a different part of the brain. And so they said, hey, you can sing. If you need something to drink or something, let us know. So he would sing, I'm thirsty. Mm-hmm. And then bam, it would come out.
2: Oh, wow.
1: Because that's, you put amazing. It to notes. Yeah. A lot of times it's a different part of the brain. And I was thinking about how we guys in particular, but it can be women too, follow me on this. We have a hard time using language talking to God. Any kind of intimate language is very difficult for me on a personal level. It just is. Even though I'm a verbal person, it's like I suddenly lose my verbal ability. If I was to say to God, it just doesn't come naturally. You're a great father to me. Mm-hmm. I rely on you. That's just what you do. That's mm-hmm. how you operate. Like, you're just good. It's hard for me to say that stuff. But when it's musical, yeah. And this is what's wonderful at a radio station like this, I can sing along with a song, you're a good, good father. It's who you are. And it becomes easier for me to say it. There's something about music that allows us to say things that would never occur to us otherwise. Truth about who God is. Like, there's a whole language that's available to me once I put it to music. There's something powerful about this. That's why this is more than just a radio station, by the way. This actually gives us the words to say.
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1: Can I just go off for a second?
2: Yes, please.
1: Yes, please. Please do.
2: By all means.
1: Please go off.
2: Yes. It's
0: refreshingly odd.
1: Unbelievable.
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I just really find so much joy in it. 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I love singing to the music, and it's just really

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1: Okay, prepare yourself. Here we go. I'm a shock jock. You should know that. It's for ratings, honestly. Like, it's not even...
0: Thanks for being transparent with that.
1: Normally, I'm pretty mild-mannered and everything, sure. But yeah. I have to be this way on the air.
0: Okay.
1: Out of control. Because then people will be like, can you believe what he said? But it is kind of controlled because it's still rated G.
0: Of course.
1: All right?
0: Yes. So,
1: prepare to be shocked by this. Mm-hmm. And by the way, this is a good shock today. It's good news.
0: Okay.
1: Shockingly good. There's this thing that you'll hear from time to time that the average person swallows, and excuse me for this, but you'll hear this, swallows 8 spiders a year in their sleep.
0: Mm-hmm.
1: I've heard this for my entire life. Article in Scientific American, that is bunk. You don't. The average person swallows 0 spiders during their entire lifetime. It was made up.
0: Mm-hmm.
1: This not a thing where these there's, you know, spiders crawling around.
0: Yeah.
1: They don't want to be on your face. So it's kind of shocking because you've heard this urban legend for so long, but it's good. So good.
0: Our takeaway here is spiders don't want to be on your
1: face. They don't. They don't want to be. Like, why would they want to do that?
0: That is shocking.
1: Think about it. That's not their natural habitat. Right. They're not. So anyway, good news. You can tell everybody
0: Go
1: it's not
0: Buzz.
1: True.
2: Sometimes.

Life is really hard. My job is really hard. And I just need the constant encouragement. And I just need as many moments of worship throughout the day as I can get.

0: 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Good stories, good laughs, and a helpful perspective.
1: Yeah.
0: This is the Brant Hanson Show.
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1: This is so interesting. You can be smarter if you work in a room that has plants in it. According to the Norwegian University of Life Sciences, it helps your intelligence level to have a plant nearby. So keep it alive. It's very simple but effective.
0: Why? How does it help?
1: Just something about reduction of fatigue.
0: What?
1: I don't know. That's just what it says.
0: Okay.
1: But I was thinking, as a radio guy, what I was thinking was I should come up with some kind of, there's a joke here.
0: Is there?
1: Yeah, there's a joke. And the joke is, it's going to be really funny if I could just craft it right.
0: Okay.
1: So here's the struggle for me is I'm on the air now and I don't have it crafted, but I've been working on it.
0: Okay.
1: So we have artificial plants.
0: Yes, we do.
1: So maybe that leads to, like, the joke would be, does that lead to artificial intelligence if you get artificial?
0: Is that the lead-in of the joke or the punchline?
1: That's ultimately the punchline, but oh. I need to get there. I need to set it up. It's going to be funny.
0: Ooh, I would suggest that not be the punchline.
1: Really?
0: Yeah.
1: Okay. So what's the punchline?
0: I don't know. That's why we probably should have discussed this prior to
1: coming
0: on the air.
1: We're going to get back to you. And when
0: we're
1: I'm
0: going to construct
1: when
0: this
1: I'm
0: stuff.
1: Done crafting this, hand crafting.
0: My goodness, how you will laugh.
1: Artisanally shaping this joke. The hilarity. Humor. Yeah, you'll be like, oh no.
0: That was worth
1: That's
0: it.
1: That's pretty funny.
2: Purposely. Your life, God's purpose. 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
1: Hey, this is Cece Winans. Psalm 63 talks about God's love being better than life. And that is so true. When I think of the goodness of Jesus and all that he has done, I can't help but praise God. He's worthy of all of our praise, all of our strength. The Bible instructs us to love him with all of our heart, soul, and mind. Why? Because he deserves nothing less. He is worthy of it all.

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1: Hi, I'm Max. I once heard some wise words. Let's see what God is already doing instead of always asking for more. It might change your perspective for the good. Spirit
2: 105.3. Greetings to you and welcome. By the way, producer Sherry is here. My name is Brant Hansen. We're so glad that you were listening. And one of the things I wanted to talk about was been rereading Genesis, going through those stories again. I'm amazed by something. Just particularly this time for some reason, reading this book. And I want to talk about that and so much more coming up.

0: why not wake up to encouragement?
1: Hi, it's Erica, and I believe spending a moment in Narnia is good for the soul. Come on, step into the wardrobe with me. 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
1: said Susan, I thought he was a man. 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
3: Safe? Said Mr. Beaver.
1: Who said anything about safe?
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1: So I'm going back and rereading Genesis. Why in the world? I mean, this question, I hope people don't take this wrong. Mm-hmm. I know some will anyway, but that's part of the deal. Mm-hmm. Why was God wanting to hang out with these people? Mm-hmm. I mean, the longer Genesis goes on, mm-hmm. the...
0: the more you're like, seriously?
1: I know we like to hand pick certain stories, and mm-hmm. then that's what I grew up hearing about. Right. And then there's all these other ones like, are you kidding me? Mm-hmm. What a bunch of liars and cheats mm-hmm. and cowards in many cases, but also a little bit narcissistic.
0: Yeah.
1: There's some stuff I'm seeing now, like, what? This isn't to blow a hole through your faith in God at all. Mm-hmm. I mean, I'm bringing this up because God's so good in all of this. He's so faithful to them.
0: Mm-hmm. So because committed.
1: He made this promise mm-hmm. to be loyal. And he's loyal through all these generations, and he's loyal to you and me. And I read this, and I'm actually encouraged. I'm like, man, he will stick with us.
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3: 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I have severe dental anxiety, which is why I started volunteering in the clinic, because I wanted to give back to people who might be feeling the same way. We're supposed to be the hands and feet of Jesus, and sometimes we're the pinky toes. I'm not doing the teeth. I'm just taking the x-ray or walking somebody down the aisle, but I'm at least being able to show his love.
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Well, I actually grew up listening to Spirit 105.3. My mom and I would jam out in the car. Yeah, it's just always been a part of my everyday. Fantastic way to start the day every morning as I'm driving into work. And just thank you. Thank you for being there.

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1: Hey, this is Chelsea Plank with SU Worship. We couldn't help but share our testimonies in our own lives about the goodness of God, where He'd shown up when we felt unworthy, how He'd seen us when we wanted to be isolated and in shame, and how even while we were still sinners, He loved us wholly and completely. A love like this, it changes you from the inside out and leaves you in awe, saying, "What a God we serve."

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1: It may not seem like a big deal to you, but it is to me.
0: What?
1: The McDonald's soft serve thing. Mm-hmm. You know how it's kind of hit and miss?
0: Yeah. It's always a joke that it's not working.
1: Well, it's more than a joke.
0: Okay. It's a slight reality or what?
1: Oh, yeah.
0: Okay.
1: There's a website.
0: Uh-huh.
1: McBroken is what it's called. .com. I'm not making this up. It will in real time tell you which locations, it shows you a map, which locations are online, which aren't, which soft serve machines.
0: Okay. That's a valuable tool.
1: It's cool. It uses a bot technology to constantly be like online ordering check or check to see if it's available somehow. And then it uploads that information in real time.
0: So this is really happening to the point that we need a resource.
1: Somebody said this was a genius. Like, just to save everybody time, like, forget McBroken. Like, if you show up at McDonald's, just all the employees just wear a black armband if it's not working.
0: And we'll know.
1: We'll know.
0: Yeah,
1: we won't have to ask. You won't have to explain it again. We see the armband.

honest, I want to worship Jesus every day. I want my kids to be worshiping the Lord. And subconsciously, when we're listening to Spirit 105.3, it's constant worship and praise to Jesus. And it's just something that really can settle in the heart. And it changes your day. It changes the outlook. And it changes the way that we can look at people. It's something that I want my kids to experience every day.

0: It's Brant and Sherry, where the laughs serve a purpose.
1: I was prepared to disagree, but you have a valid point.
0: Refreshingly odd, oddly refreshing. 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
1: We were just talking about this in the Bible. I was mentioning in Genesis, the longer Genesis goes on, you read those stories of those people, it's amazing God sticks with them. Mm-hmm. But that's true. Sherry was just saying this off the air, but like, all the way through the Bible.
0: There's no one you can point to and say they sure had it together.
1: No.
0: No. Nobody.
1: Which has to be deliberate. Again, this is over 66 books. Mm-hmm. And the only one who makes any sense, ultimately, is Jesus.
0: Yeah.
1: That's it. Everything points towards him from the beginning. There's rumors, suggestions of him from the very start. And then in Revelation, he's the one coming back. Like, it's all about him mm-hmm. from start to finish. That's why whenever anybody wants to talk about religion and stuff or Christianity, and it's mm-hmm. not actually about Jesus himself, I'm kind of like, eh.
0: Yeah. And then they say, well, it just doesn't make any sense. No, you're right. You've taken out the central figure. Any story without a central figure doesn't make sense.
1: It doesn't, and it gets real boring real fast, honestly.
2: 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We don't think about these healthy habits. 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What if we did? What would it look like for the Puget Sound to come together in faith, praying together for the Lord's will to be done in Seattle as it is in heaven? 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
1: 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I'm Erica. Feel like you're not enough? 5 loaves and 2 fish. Didn't seem like enough, but look what Jesus did with that. Spirit
2: 105.3. Greetings to you. My name is Brant. We are so glad you're listening. Really honored. Producer Sherry is here too. One of the things I wanted to talk about this hour, among other things, is the difference between being nice and being radically loving. Jesus spells it out, and he takes about one sentence to do it. It's really interesting. Anyway, we'll talk about that and so much more coming up.

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If you're in Gig Harbor and need some good news, or you're in Federal Way and need a boost of faith, find what you're looking for in Jesus. 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

0: If you're working tonight, let's go. 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Don't spend another sleepless night trying to solve your problems. God is faithful. Rest in Him.
1: I've never seen a morning the sun forgot to rise. 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
1: There's nice and then there's radical love. And here's what I mean by this. I was just thinking about this. You know the golden rule? You've heard of this? Where, in fact, it dates back to Confucius, like people well before Jesus. And it's don't do anything to anybody else that you wouldn't want done to you. And that's such a nice thing. That's such a nice thing. Don't do anything to anyone else that you wouldn't want done to you. Mm-hmm. That's, and then when Jesus comes along, you're like, see, he said the same thing. He didn't. He didn't. Mm. He didn't say, don't do to anyone else what you wouldn't want done to you. He said, do unto others what you would want done for you. Mm-hmm. That's active. That's not just not harming people. That's not just cause, you know, don't hurt anybody if you can help it. That's not what he's saying. Oh, that's nice. What he's saying is really radical. Like, do. I mean, it's going out of my comfort zone, actually loving people, being generous, seeing where they are, putting myself in their life and understanding how much God loves them and then acting for them, not just avoiding them. Like, again, this is radical love. Jesus puts a twist on it. So I throw up my hands
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1: Hey, this is Chris with Stars Go Dim. And I don't know if you've ever been in a point in your life when you can look back and just say, oh my gosh, without God, I don't know where I would be. Looking at God and understanding how much He's done for you and knowing that the only thing that you can do is give Him the highest praise, which is holy, holy, holy.

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1: You should know this. If you're new to the show, you need to know this. We do not do the old almanac thing. And what I mean by that is, like, I grew up listening to radio, and they're like, oh, it's National Strudel Day, so yeah, everybody should have some strudel today. I don't care.
2: I like strudel. I haven't had that in a very long time.
1: My point.
2: Like apple strudel.
1: I just made that up.
2: Okay.
1: I don't do whatever day it is.
2: Yes.
1: Because I will not be bullied by whoever's coming up with these international whatevers.
2: Yes.
1: Cabal meeting at the UN.
2: We know, Brent, you don't
1: all right,
2: do it.
1: Anyway, it's today, I believe, today.
2: Mm-hmm.
1: This is paining me.
2: Okay.
1: It's Help a Horse Day.
2: Ah.
1: But I'm not going to do
2: it
1: today.
2: You're not going to help a horse.
1: So I'm living in some degree of fear that there will be a horse that needs help.
2: Oh, my goodness. And you'd have to walk right past
1: right
2: it.
1: Past.
2: Now,
1: just turn a blind eye.
2: How many times do you find yourself walking past a horse on a daily basis?
1: A horse in need
2: yes.
1: and not doing anything? No,
2: yes.
1: I never do
2: you
1: that.
2: You would never do
1: I
2: that.
1: I never pass oh. a horse in need and
2: how
1: not
2: how about a horse in general, Brand?
1: Just in general?
2: Yeah.
1: Well, I don't know, okay. but I try to help when I can.

Actually, it's been just about a year right now. I've started my relationship with God, and I just feel so much more of his presence when I'm listening to spirit and music that is better for us to listen to and give with the heart.

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1: You know how if you're doing a puzzle, I mean, everybody knows this, if you're doing a puzzle, it's good to look at the box top so you have some idea what in the world is going on.
0: Yeah.
1: I mean, it just makes sense. So here's kind of a box top view of what Jesus was doing with us. People would look at Jesus, and they still do, like he was some kind of a political revolutionary.
0: Mm-hmm.
1: He's revolutionary for sure, but it's much bigger than that. He wants to revolutionize your heart and my heart. He wants to revolutionize people so that we're different kinds of people who are a blessing to the rest of the world.
0: Mm.
1: That's what he's at work doing. And again, it's much bigger than a political program. He's wanting to transform us into people that are more loving, more patient, more joyful, all of these more at peace, people who don't worry all the time, totally new kind of people who trust him.
0: And look like him.
1: And look like him and yeah. become more like him mm-hmm. so that naturally during the day we start to react that way like mm-hmm. he would. Like this is it's a revolution to be sure, but it's about transforming us inside.
2: It was great fun and then it was prison. I praise God for my addiction, for the suffering. I think that we love the resurrection and we love the redemption part of the story, but the part we don't think about a lot is how he suffered on the cross. And to really be like Christ, we must also suffer. My suffering has produced some of the best fruit in my life.
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5: Hey, this is Phil Wickham. Doesn't this world just feel like it's getting crazier? And I'm so thankful for Jesus. That I wake up in the morning with peace in my heart, with hope and life because of Jesus. It says in the scripture that if you confess with your mouth that Jesus is Lord and believe in your heart that God raised him from the dead, you will be saved. So right now you can cry out to Jesus and know that you are saved and know that heaven is your home and know that you're forgiven. I cannot wait to see him face to face. I'm homesick for heaven.

Martin Luther said it best, pray and let God worry. 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
1: Father,
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1: your kingdom come. 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
1: day.
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3: Hi, Jesus.
4: The Bible reminds us, the Lord is near to all who call on him. 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
5: Hi, it's Sarah Taylor. 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For yours is the kingdom and the power and the glory forever and ever. Amen. On earth as in heaven, right here in my heart.
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0: 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Good morning. My name is Erica. I think all of us are a little sunburned this morning, a little tired. We did a lot because how about that weather? Good news is it's going to be gorgeous here in the PNW again today.
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0: card are you looking for the good today? Spirit 105.3, hi there. My name is Erica. I convinced my husband to go to Woodland Park Zoo yesterday, and we really had a fun time. But there was one disappointment. No lions. The lions were nowhere to be seen. Really. And I walked by there a couple of times, hoping against all hope that they would come out in the sunshine and play. But I was looking so hard for the lions with such faith, such hope, that it reminded me of how I want to wake up and look at the world. You know, how hard are you looking for something good? Because it's so easy to slide into a grumpy mood, especially like 5 in the morning after a beautiful weekend. Today, look for the good as hard as I was looking for the lions.
1: 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And Sarah in Middays is giving away a 2-month supply of Camano Island coffee so you can stay focused for the day ahead. 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

0: You know that good feeling you get when you hear your favorite song? It's not the artist, and honestly, it's not even Spirit 105.3. That's Jesus, and he's inviting you to a deeper relationship with him. 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
1: Fear's got me living with the lights out, chained down like a prisoner in my own house. 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

0: Chris Frank and Thomas Rhett teaming up to tell you it's going to be an absolutely gorgeous Monday, like 80 degrees. Spirit 105.3, I'm Erica. We love good news around here. I don't know if you heard about a baby born on board a flight to Portland. Not even kidding. There were two EMTs on board who delivered the baby. Mom Ashley is doing great. Baby Brylin Delta, not kidding, is also doing wonderful. And the EMTs, Karin and Tina, are with us. You guys are the stars of this good news story.
1: Well, Ashley's actually the star.
2: Yeah.
1: We're just there to help.
0: The supporting stars.
1: Yeah, it feels really good.
2: Yeah, it turned out really well. So it's a little surreal, but it's a happy moment.
0: Oh, and by the time the plane landed, did everybody on board know that there was a baby on board that wasn't there when the flight started?
1: I believe so. We got lots of claps when we landed. Karin did a Simba moment where she held the baby up when we were drying it off, and everybody's like, oh.
0: I'm lip syncing.
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4: Good morning. In Fife on North 5 near Porter Way, hearing about a crash there that's slowing things down to Wapato Way East. In Bothell on North 405 near Northeast 160th, the crash is blocking the two right lanes. There's no backup, but just be careful through there. And in Renton on North 405, it's busy around 15th Street Northwest and again at 405. Traffic is from World Concern. 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
0: Hey, Donna, Max, I guess it's too late to take PTO, huh?
5: For us, probably. Half day, you. I guess.
0: Thank you, Donna. Explore Lake Union on this gorgeous Monday. Rent a paddleboard and enjoy an amazing view of our city from the water. Moss Bay Paddleboard, for those who are coordinated, is open from 10 to 7.
5: You can paddleboard on your knees, too. It's a good way to start. Yeah. Anyways, chance to hit 80 degrees again on this Monday. Actually broke a temperature record yesterday at SeaTac. Plenty of sun in the forecast today. Going to stay warm through Wednesday. It'll level off a little bit back down into the 60s for the end of the week. If your fan was your best friend this weekend in Camino Island, it's 54 degrees for you right now at 540.
0: Thank you, producer Max. Something to inspire you now on this May the 4th be with you from Hayden Christensen, who played Anakin in Star Wars. My what if idea is where Anakin Skywalker doesn't fall to the dark side. He gets to raise the twins with Padme, and Uncle Obi-Wan is there. Why didn't George Lucas write that? Spirit
6: 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Here in the Pacific Northwest, we brush our teeth multiple times a day. We take showers, hopefully every day. We eat several times a day, ideally good, nutritious food. We don't think about these healthy habits, we just do them. And if all these things are good for us and good for the people around us, why wouldn't we take the time for prayer? What if we did? What would it look like for the Puget Sound to come together in faith, praying together for the Lord's will to be done in Seattle as it is in heaven? Well, you're invited every day, 7 days a week at 5 a.m., 9 a.m., noon, or 5 p.m., whatever time works best for you, to not just listen, but to join in praying as we pray the Lord's Prayer together. 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
9: Hi, this is Megan. I just love hearing the joyful music. Sorry, I'm emotional. It just means so much. I recently rekindled my relationship with God, and like my fiance actually, he just like one day was like,

Spirit 105.3. Colossians chapter 2 says, "Let your lives overflow with thanksgiving for all he has done." That's good for this month and all year. Sometimes.

105.3. I'm Erica. Nothing is too hard for God to do in your life this week. Come on. He is the grave robber.

0: safe.
1: Look at you starting your week off feeling peaceful. Spirit 1053, I'm Erica. God has given us a brand new week. Pastor Jesse from Grace Community Church in Auburn is hanging out with us this morning. You know, Pastor Jesse, sometimes I get overwhelmed on a Monday morning, but I'm trying to remember that the Bible says I can do all things through Christ who strengthens me. And apart from him, I can do nothing. So the idea is just to stay close to him, right?
2: That's right. And there's a great promise in John 15 that if you abide with Jesus, you will bear much fruit, not a little bit of fruit. So our role is to abide with him. And then if we don't, if we choose to do things in our own strength, it's just not going to count in terms of eternity, in terms of what really matters. So I'm so grateful the Christian life is not just a try harder and humanistic, but supernatural, and reliance is healthy. Our pride hates reliance. We don't want to humble ourselves, but actually that's the best place to be if you're teachable, leadable. I like to say flammable too, because I think the Lord wants to set our souls on fire.
1: Yes.
2: So let's continue to say yes to Jesus.

0: 1053. How nice is it going to be today? We'll tell you in 1 second.
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2: Ooh, the big boss. I hope you're listening. In Tacoma on North 5, it is a struggle from Port of Tacoma Road to Highway 18 because of an earlier crash, then out of Auburn on North 167. It's going to be busy around 15th Street Northwest again at 405. Traffic is from World Concern. 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
0: Thank you so much, Donna. Starfish, seahorses, and sea otters. Oh, my. Toddler time is going down at the Seattle Aquarium this morning. Your littles can learn about aquatic life in an interactive environment. 9:30 to noon. I want to play with the sea otters today.
3: Yeah, great day for a swim. Well, maybe not at the aquarium, but a great day. It's going to be warm. Chance to hit 80 degrees again on this Monday. We broke a temperature record at SeaTac yesterday. Going to be plenty of sunshine. Wow. You can already see the day starting to wake up. Going to be warm for the next like 2 days. We'll be back down into the 60s for the tail end of the week. If your kids are wearing shorts to school for the first time this morning in Renton, 53 degrees for you right now at 6:03.
0: That is the best feeling. Thank you, Producer Max. 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The scriptures tell us anyone who trusts in him will never be disgraced.

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1: And Brant, just want to remind you of the words of Jesus. He said, in this world you will have troubles, but be of good cheer. I've overcome the world.

0: one of the ways God shows us is his love is by giving us the animals he made. They're amazing. Spirit 105.3. I'm Erica. I was at Woodland Park Zoo yesterday with my husband, and we were absolutely enthralled with the snow leopard. He's never been this close to the front of the enclosure, and he was just walking back and forth so regally. And everybody, there was this huge crowd gathered around the snow leopard, and we were all like, wow, this is awesome. And I heard one guy say to his friend, why friend shaped if not friend? Why friend shaped if not friend? And I say the same thing. Why? I want to be that snow leopard's friend, but that probably wouldn't end well. So I throw
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My job is really hard. And I just need the constant encouragement. And I just need as many moments of worship throughout the day as I can get.

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Spirit 105.3. I'm Erica. You are made in the image of God. Love is literally the reason for your existence.

0: never doubt how much God loves you. It's more than you can imagine. Spirit 1053, welcome to another beautiful day. My name is Erica. Maybe you've been looking up into these blue skies and dreaming of flying somewhere amazing, like Hawaii. Well, it turns out studies say you and I need an interruption more than a luxurious vacation. Our brains just need a mental refresh. And they say you can do something simple like take an unplanned hike. You can go on a one-day trip. That actually resets your brain. Even driving home a different route can boost dopamine and reset your mood. I question that one. Unless there's like a really cool ice cream shop on your way home. I saw Ben and Jerry's at Green Lake and I'm like, ooh, it'd be fun to stop there. But the truth is, your brain thrives on small doses of novelty. The routine keeps us alive. Novelty makes you feel alive.
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3: In North Seattle on South 5, it is getting busier from Northgate to Ravenna. Out of Tacoma on North 5, it's crowded from Highway 167 to 54th Avenue because of an earlier crash. Then in Renton on North 405, it is slow from Highway 167 to Sunset Boulevard. Traffic is from World Concern. 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
0: Thank you, Donna, and happy May the 4th be with you. Celebrate with the Nate Omdahl Septet Orchestra as they play the sounds of Star Wars tonight. 7 o'clock at the Royal Room in Seattle. And now, producer Max, I throw it to you.
4: Thank you. Warm one again today. A chance to touch 80 degrees. There was a record highs at SeaTac yesterday. Plenty of sun in the forecast, as you can see the day starting to brighten up. Going to be warm today, tomorrow, Wednesday, even a little bit, but then we'll be back down into the 60s by Thursday and Friday. If you're finally coming out of your winter hibernation this morning in Yelm, it's 48 degrees for you right now at 6:31.
0: 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If anyone needs to reach me, I'll be at my summer home, which also happens to be my spring, fall, and winter home.

Proverbs 31. She's clothed with strength and dignity. She laughs without fear of the future. When she speaks, her words are wise, and she gives instructions with kindness. That's you, Mom. Happy Mother's Day. Spirit 105.3.

0: on this beautiful morning, doesn't it? Spirit 1053. I'm Erica. This Sunday is Mother's Day, and you know, mom spelled upside down is wow. Inviting you to share a story about the mom you love to say thank you. Miranda from Snohomish is with us. I can't wait to hear the story about your mom.
1: I was bullied in school, and in high school, I decided that I was going to leave school. I decided to do a beauty pageant to just kind of build my confidence back after being told that I was not so beautiful or things like that. I was still less fat and ugly in school. So my mom supported me through that journey and beauty pageant, and I was able to grow so much confidence. And I just remember her always being by my side and cheering me on and just letting me know that, like, I was beautiful and God created me this way, and I would be able to turn it around and make it a story that now I'm so grateful for that experience, because I'm able to teach other women and people that, you know, it doesn't matter. You know, we're all different, and that's okay. God created us all differently. Amen. I'm so grateful for that. So, yeah, she was my wing and stayed by my side and helped me through every moment of that.

0: 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As a mom, it's one of the things that I've had to learn how to navigate through the years. I'm Julie Lyles Carr, host of the All Mom Does podcast, and sibling rivalry, well, it's a real thing. 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
8: 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I'm not here to do that.

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0: I'm Erica. What are your thoughts about quiet time? Maybe you're going, what does that mean? Or maybe you're like, I love it. I get up in the early part of the morning. I make my coffee. I open my Bible. I spend time with God. Pastor Jesse from Grace Community Church in Auburn is with us. Pastor, I feel like sometimes we picture the Instagram post, you know, with the avocado toast and the woman who's already exercised with her towel and hair studying God's word. But is quiet time even in the Bible?
1: Erica, the phrase have a quiet time is not in the Bible. And like you said, it's cultural, not biblical. It's Christianese and language. And when you're a new Christian, I remember hearing that thinking, what do you mean quiet time? Now, there's verses in the Bible that encourage us to be quiet, and it's good, like be still and know that I am God. A stillness and quietness is encouraged, but when people say quiet time, they're usually talking about this time with God, and it could include prayer, communication, Bible reading, and it really is a time to draw near to God. You know, Jesus, it was a habit he cultivated, and he would find a place alone early in the day, and he spent time with the Father.
0: Yes, what do you say we draw near to God right now? I'm going to play a song on Spirit 105.3. This is your moment, right, Pastor Jesse? We just lean in and just focus on the words of this song, right?
1: Jesus is knocking on the door of our hearts. He says, anyone who opens up, I'll come in. I'll be with you. So let's do that as we worship.

0: She's doing great things now, and look out. A beautiful day is coming your way, too. It's Spirit 105.3 worshiping on the most beautiful Monday morning I've seen in a long time with you.
1: Hey, it's Hudson from Seattle. I've always wanted to take the bus. Maybe someday. Donna, can you help us out with traffic?
0: Sure. In Tacoma on North 5 near the Tacoma Dome, we've got a crash blocking the three left lanes. That is backing things up to South M Street. Then beyond that, it is slow from Port of Tacoma Road to Kent Des Moines Road. Out of Auburn on North 167, it's crowded from Highway 18 to 277th again at 405. That just continues on North 405 to 30th Street. Then in North Seattle on South 5, it's busy from 130th to 520. 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Helping to get you there safe and on time. I'm Donna for Spirit 105.3. Thank you so much, Donna. Happy May the 4th be with you. Julio will be swinging his wooden lightsaber tonight as our M's take on the Braves. A special ticket gets you a Grogu bobblehead, a.k.a. Baby Yoda. That's more fun to say. First pitch is 6:40.
2: Going to be a great night to be at the park tonight. Chance to hit 80 degrees again on this Monday. Yesterday, we broke a temperature record. Going to be a lot of sunshine. You can already see it. It's a beautiful morning out there. Going to be warm for the next couple of days. If you're dreaming of jumping in the sound later today in Mukilteo to cool off, it's 55 degrees for you right now at 7:03.
0: I don't know if I'm there yet, but it sounds fun.
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0: Thank you, Producer Max. 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My kid asked me to hold her ice cream without eating any. And I was like, I love you, kid. But some lessons, you gotta learn the hard way. Yup.

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Hey, it's Sarah. God's great rescue plan. Romans 5:8 tells us that God shows his love for us in this. While we were still sinners, Christ died for us.

0: some days it is all blue skies and sunshine. Have you been looking up and dreaming of being on a plane? I'm Erica on Spirit 105.3. Alaska Airlines is now flying direct to Rome. This is so exciting to me because my husband and I are planning a very special trip. We never do things like this, but this October, I'm turning a certain number. It's a big number. And we're celebrating 30 years of marriage. So we thought this is the year to go to Europe to see the Sistine Chapel and the Colosseum. Babe, we can fly direct to Rome. And he puts his hands on the back of the kitchen chair and he's like, no, no, we can't. And I said, why? Well, because it's $2,000 a ticket to fly direct to Rome. So I guess we're going to stop in Paris. Maybe we'll get a baguette.
1: Hi, this is Larissa.
2: Calling from?
1: From Maple Valley, Washington. I'm sorry, one second. Can you turn it up? Oh, there, sorry.
2: Oh, we got a team getting ready to play. Who's with you?
1: It's a group of us here. It's Tara, Justin, and you, Lynn. And usually Carly's with me, but Carly's at lunch.
2: Carly's at lunch. Come on, Carly. Yeah. If you guys win, I guess we're not splitting it with Carly today.
1: We have to. It's her guest.
2: Oh, it's her guest. So is this like a work crew?
1: Yeah.
2: Where do you guys work?
1: At CAF Outdoor Cleaning in Maple Valley.
2: I love this. So this is like a whole thing you do.
1: Yeah. We all get together at all the call-in times and all hit the button at the same time and see who gets it. So.
2: And what's your plan? It's to split it equally if someone's guest gets it?
1: Yep. We're going to all share it.
2: How many more guesses do you guys have ready to roll through?
1: None. We stopped calling for a while because we're totally stumped on this sound. It's a really hard one. So
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0: precious. You are precious. That's an Oregon boy singing for you on Spirit 105.3. I'm Erica with Ryan Stevenson, who just sang that wonderful song. He's on the road headed home on this beautiful day.
1: I'm doing great. I'm just enjoying this beautiful sunny day.
0: Nice. Well, I know you're from the Pacific Northwest, so you will appreciate the fact that it's going to be sunny and 80 today, Ryan. Doesn't that sound amazing?
1: Oh, that's the dream for home, for sure.
0: Well, it's fun to catch up with you on this beautiful day. What is God doing in your life right now? It's the season of hope. The flowers are popping up. What's he showing you?
1: Yeah, just honestly showing me more of his heart as a dad more than anything, I think, through my kids. You know, my kids are getting older, and the more that my kids grow, the more that I just keep learning more. I think about God's heart for his kids as my heart continues to grow for mine, and how they change and how they're navigating life the same way that we do to the Lord. You know, I think that's what I'm learning the most right now. I've never known.

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2: Hi, Edward here. Don't you worry. Donna's got you. Why don't you go get yourself some coffee and relax? It's all going to be okay.
1: Yeah, it's all going to be okay. I like it. Out of Shoreline on South 5, it's a struggle from 145th to 520. Then in Tacoma on North 5, it's crowded from Highway 16 on and off to 188, partly because of a couple of earlier crashes there in Tacoma. And also into Seattle from Alboro Place. Then out of Auburn on North 167, it is busy from Highway 18 to Kent Des Moines Road, again from 212 to 405. If you're continuing on to North 405, it'll stay busy to 44th. 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
3: Thanks for blessing us with Starbucks, Donna. You're amazing. Mm-hmm. Hey, explore Lake Union on this gorgeous Monday. 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
4: It's funny. I'm looking at the front page of the Seattle Times right now. Paddleboarders on Lake Union. So it seems like that's what everybody's thinking about on what should be a really nice Monday. Maybe you could go after work. We're going to be close to 80 degrees today. Going to be plenty of sunshine, so make sure you wear a hat, put on some sunscreen. It's a good day to be outside, especially if you don't have air conditioning at your house. If your fan was your best friend this weekend in Redmond, it's 54 degrees for you right now at 729.
3: 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Something to inspire you now on this May the 4th be with you from Hayden Christensen, who played Anakin in Star Wars. My what if idea is where Anakin Skywalker doesn't fall to the dark side. Yes, he gets to raise the twins with Padme. And Uncle Obi-Wan is there. Yes, George Lucas, this would have been a better ending.

0: when you have little kids, it's not really Mother's Day. It's more like Mother's 22 minutes to an hour, tops.
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You're like, it's a really bright morning, but Erica, everything feels dark in my life. Hey, that's just your signal to hold God's hand more tightly.

0: God is faithful. Spirit 105.3. I'm Erica, just celebrating this beautiful morning with you. Farmers market season is back. My husband and I went to the Edmonds market on Saturday morning. I bought these cute little tulips earrings, a loaf of Italian bread, but we were really there for one reason. My daughter plays guitar there and sings, and we try to be cool as parents. Not always. I did take a video this past Saturday morning, but I saw the most beautiful thing. There was a little girl. She was tiny, probably 4 or 5, in a wheelchair, wearing all pink, and her daddy was right beside her, and they were watching my Hannah sing and play guitar, and that little girl was enthralled. And inside, like, I'm trying to communicate with mom ESP, like, Hannah, give this little girl one of the little toys in the bucket in front of you. Hannah always likes to give kids little rubber duckies and musical erasers. And I didn't have to say a thing. My daughter stopped playing, picked up one of the little rubber duckies, and handed it to the little girl. I've never been more proud as a mom.
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I just really find so much joy in it. It's a really nice start to my day to kind of, you know, set my mind and heart right. I love singing to the music, and it's just really

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0: If Monet were alive, he would paint this day. It is so beautiful. Spirit 1053, I'm Erica. Talking about your favorite teacher, the one who goes the extra mile. Heidi from Arlington is on the phone. Who is it for you?
1: So her name is Susie Langerveld, and she just has the biggest heart. She is just, you can tell she's there for the kids. You know, her number one thing is to give them love, you know, because there's a lot of kids that are just missing that, and they need that before they can learn anything else. And so she just wraps these kids in love, and they go home every day knowing that they're loved in this world. And so that's the biggest win.
0: Wow, Heidi. What does that love look like?
1: It looks like maybe giving a hug, they come in, or giving a granola bar when they're hungry, or just telling them how great they're doing on something, you know, they might not be able to do it yet, right? She's instilling that growth mindset of maybe you can't do it right now, but you will be able to, you know. She just gives them confidence they need to grow and feel like they can do all of the things.
0: Oh, I love it. Thank God for Mrs. L. At what school?
1: At Skyline Elementary in Lake Stevens.
0: Well, thank you for sharing Mrs. L with us, Heidi. You are now entered to win mini cake pops from Nellie's Cake Pop Shop in Snohomish for everybody at Skyline Elementary. Hope you win.
2: 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You know what time it is.
0: Yep.
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3: Aw, thanks. In Bothell on South 405, it's a struggle from before Canyon Park to 522, again from 85th to 520. Out of Shoreline on South 5, it is heavy from 145th to Mercer. Now in Seattle on East 520, about midway across the bridge, we've got an earlier car fire still blocking the two right lanes, and that is backing things up to Montlake. Out of Federal Way on North 5, it's slow from Highway 18 to South Center, also into Seattle from Mid-Bowen Field. And then in Renton on North 405, pretty crowded from Highway 167 to 44th. Traffic is from the Prayer Community and Spirit 105.3. 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
0: Thank you, Donna. Starfish, seahorses, and sea otters. Oh my, toddler time is going down at the Seattle Aquarium this morning. Your littles can learn about aquatic life in an interactive environment, 9:30 to noon.
4: Gonna be a great day out there. You can already see it. Blue skies, sunshine. It's warm already. Gonna be close to 80 degrees. Might even get over it today here on this Monday. Gonna stay warm for the first couple of days of the week. We'll be back down into like the mid-60s by the time Thursday and Friday rolls around. If your kids are wearing shorts to school this morning for the first time this year in Tacoma, 59 degrees for you right now at 8:05.
0: 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Something to meditate on now from the Bible. The scriptures tell us anyone who trusts in him will never be disgraced.

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1: Hi, I'm Paul Fredericks. We don't always know why we go through the struggles we do, but God does. And these songs certainly help us lean into His superhuman love that'll cover us through it all.

0: Lord, we just want to pause this morning and say thank you for this absolutely gorgeous Monday, sunny and 80 today. Spirit 1053, hi, my name is Erica. You ever thank God for something that happened, but in the moment that it happened, you were like, what? I got stood up on a date. It was 1995. Yeah, you don't forget those things, you know? But that same day, I went on a date with a different guy, Will, who would become my future husband. We went to a zoo in North Carolina, and I remember standing in front of the polar bears thinking, something's up. I feel something. And then later we heard a lion roar, and it was one of those unforgettable shared experiences. We still talk about it 30 years later. Like, the ground shook. We're like, wow. And so yesterday, Will and I were at Woodland Park Zoo, standing in front of the lions that weren't in their exhibit. And I was just feeling mushy and grateful for our love story, wild as it is. And I said, babe, let's get somebody to take a picture of us kissing. And I asked a perfect stranger to snap that pic. And it's so awkward and so fun and so beautiful. No lions in the photo, but tons of love.
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2: She was talking about being confident going into her interviews, feeling like she's going to actually be able to provide for her family. And, you know, I could kind of relate to her. I have severe dental anxiety, which is why I started volunteering in the clinic, because I wanted to give back to people who might be feeling the same way. We're supposed to be the hands and feet of Jesus. And sometimes we're the pinky toes. I'm not doing the teeth. I'm just taking the x-ray or walking somebody down the aisle. But I'm at least being able to show his love.
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10: Hey, this is Phil Wickham. Doesn't this world just feel like it's getting crazier? And I'm so thankful for Jesus that I wake up in the morning with peace in my heart, with hope and life because of Jesus. It says in the scripture that if you confess with your mouth that Jesus is Lord and believe in your heart that God raised him from the dead, you will be saved. So right now you can cry out to Jesus and know that you are saved and know that heaven is your home and know that you're forgiven. I cannot wait to see him face to face. I'm homesick for heaven.

0: 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All coming up.
1: Okay. I'm about to.

0: It's a good day to remember who you are and whose you are. 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We had a preacher from Oxford, England, preaching, so I was already leaning into that British accent. But he was talking about how we often define our worth today by what we do, by what we see in the mirror. We compare ourselves to others who do the same things as we do. And if they do it better, somehow our worth goes down. But that's not true. And what I heard yesterday were three reasons why our worth never goes down. Reason number one, God made you. He thought you up. Reason number two, Jesus died for you. Reason number three, you've been given the Holy Spirit. Those are the reasons that make you worth it, that make you valuable, and they don't change.
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4: Out of Auburn on North 167, just past West Main Street, we've got a crash blocking the right lane. That is slowing things down to 15th Street Southwest. Then in Tukwila on South 5 at 405, a crash is blocking part of the off-ramp. Apparently, cars facing the wrong way, so that's not good. Watch out for that. That's affecting you to South 144th. Some travel times, Linwood to Seattle's just over 50 minutes, 5-0. Bothell to Bellevue around a half an hour. Federal Way to Seattle's running about 45 minutes, and Renton to Bellevue is just over 20 minutes. 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
0: Thanks for keeping us in the know, Donna, and a very happy May the 4th be with you. Celebrate with the Nate Omdahl Septet Orchestra as they play the sounds of Star Wars tonight, 7 o'clock at the Royal Room in Seattle. And now, Producer Max, back to you.
5: Thank you very much. Well, a gorgeous day out there. You can already see it. A chance to hit 80 degrees again here on this Monday. We actually broke a temperature record for May 3rd yesterday over at SeaTac. The sun is sticking around, the warmth sticking around for a couple days as well. So if you're finally coming out of your winter hibernation this morning in West Seattle, 61 degrees for you right now at 8:34.
0: Just barely. 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If anybody needs to reach me, I'll be at my summer home, which also happens to be my spring, fall, and winter home.

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0: enjoying this beautiful weather?
1: Oh, it's lovely. Well, the kids are going to school, so they'll get to play outside at some point.
0: Exactly. The poor teachers, right, Mary? These kids are going to be looking out the window today.
1: Nobody's paying attention.
0: Well, you're paying attention now, all three of you. Here comes the Spirit Secret sound. One more time. Mary, Matthias, Bella, what is that?
1: All right. So we're going to go with my husband's guess, and we're going to say it's emptying the trash on the computer.
0: Whoa, let's ask the kids. Is it emptying the trash on the computer?
2: We're going to call that your first out. Oh. Don't worry, the inning's not over.
1: Oh.
2: Call back and try again.
0: You can try again at 12:30 with Sarah, my friends. And thanks for playing.
1: Awesome. All right. Thanks, Erica.
0: God bless.
3: Here in the Pacific Northwest, we brush our teeth multiple times a day. We take showers, hopefully every day. We eat several times a day, ideally good, nutritious food. We don't think about these healthy habits. We just do them. And if all these things are good for us and good for the people around us, why wouldn't we take the time for prayer? What if we did? What would it look like for the Puget Sound to come together in faith, praying together for the Lord's will to be done in Seattle as it is in heaven? Well, you're invited every day, 7 days a week at 5 a.m., 9 a.m., noon, or 5 p.m., whatever time works best for you, to not just listen, but to join in praying as we pray the Lord's Prayer together. 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
1: Father, let your kingdom come. 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
0: The Bible reminds us, the Lord is near to all who call on him. 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
0: Jesus taught us to pray, to be united as one. 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
6: Our Father, who art in heaven, hallowed be thy name. 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

0: You know that good feeling you get when you hear your favorite song? 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
1: This is Brielle.
0: Hi, I'm Erica. Brielle, how are you?
1: Oh my gosh, I'm so good.
0: We just loved the text you sent in about your mama, and I'm hoping you'll say thank you to her on the radio.
1: Oh my gosh, I would love to. I would love to thank my mom, Stella Hargrave, for being the most amazing prayer warrior, and all of her best friends growing up through church. We have like a whole team of prayer warriors, and I just am so grateful for everything that they do, and especially my own mama who prays for her 4 kids and 8 grandbabies. Well, almost to be 8. But, wow. Yeah.
0: Brielle, did you catch her praying for you when you were growing up?
1: Oh, yes. My mom is a steady Eddie as far as like being an absolute example. She did not grow up as a Christian herself, but she has been the ultimate example for me and my 3 brothers and also their wives. She's awesome.
0: Oh, well, it sounds like the apple does not fall far from the tree.
1: Oh, thank you.
0: Well, I'm so glad to know you. You have won a coffee gift card today. And Brielle, you've got this chance to win the carpet cleaning from Zero Res and a little spa time courtesy of Fisher Plumbing.
1: Oh, man. I would totally give that to my mom. So she is amazing.
0: Oh, of course you would.
2: Hi, this is Larissa.
0: Calling from?
2: From Maple Valley, Washington. I'm sorry, 1 second. Can you turn it up? Oh, there. Sorry.
0: Oh, we got a team getting ready to play. Who's with you?
2: It's a group of us here. It's Tara, Justin, and you, Lynn. And usually Carly's with me, but Carly's at lunch.
0: Carly's at lunch. Come on, Carly. Yeah. If you guys win, I guess we're not splitting it with Carly today.
2: We have to. It's her guest.
0: Oh, it's her guest. So is this like a work crew?
2: Yeah.
0: Where do you guys work?
2: At Calf Outdoor Cleaning in Maple Valley.
0: I love this. So this is like a whole thing you do.
2: Yeah. We all get together at all the call-in times and all hit the button at the same time and see who gets it. So.
0: And what's your plan? It's to split it equally if someone's guest gets it?
2: Yep, we're going to all share it.
0: How many more guesses do you guys have ready to roll through?
2: None. We stopped calling for a while because we're totally stumped on this sound. It's a really hard one. So
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0: my way.
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Hey, this is Phil Wickham, and I want to remind you today that our God is an awesome God. He is so huge and transcendent and eternal, and yet he knows you and loves you and wants you so badly to be a part of his family. He sent his son on a rescue mission to save you. He is not just awesome in power and majesty. He is awesome in love, and may we turn and worship him in response for all that he has done, all that he is, and all that he has promised. Our God is an awesome God.

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0: Precious. Ryan Stevenson, an Oregon boy, reminding you how precious you are on Spirit 105.3. Hi there, I'm Erica, and Ryan is with us. Okay, what a beautiful day we've got. What did you love about growing up in the great Pacific Northwest?
1: Just anything outdoors. I grew up in just right in the Mount Lakes wilderness by Crater Lake in central Oregon, and it was always outdoors, lake fishing, hiking, you know, river rafting. That's what I miss the most, is just the geography, the landscape, the Pacific Crest Trail, just being able to be outdoors. You know, there's outdoors, there's nature, and then there's Oregon, then there's the Pacific Northwest outdoors and nature, and it's just on a different scale.
2: It was great fun, and then it was prison. 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My suffering has produced some of the best fruit in my life.
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1: My 9-year-old nephew ended up in the ER recently. Thankfully, he's great now. But in the moment, we were scared and didn't fully know what was going on, so all of us were on our phones looking for answers. And something interesting happened. I was having a back-and-forth conversation with one of those fancy AI apps, and even the robot in my phone must have sensed that I was anxious because it typed back to me, "Don't worry, I'm here for you." It's Ryan from United Faith Mortgage. And while that felt kind of weird coming from my phone, it did make me think. That's what I want listeners to hear about us. 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But mostly, we're just a company that's committed to Spirit 105.3. 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
3: Last year, I had brain surgery, and it was so rough, but God got me through it. 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It actually keeps me remembering to pray every day and continue to pray, continue to just trust God. 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
1: When I look at my life, all I can say is that it's a God story, and it's a miracle that I'm still standing here today. When I was 15 years old, my older brother Jacob passed away in a car accident. He was my best friend and my big brother, and ever since then, me and my family have endured some of our darkest days. But over the last few years, God has done so many incredible things in my life, and now I get to travel the country sharing the gospel and getting to stand on stages and share my testimony of what He has done in my life. And I hope that when you hear this song, it's a reminder that your life is a God story.

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1: Hey, it's Josh. 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

why not wake up to encouragement? Hi, it's Erica. We're all fighting one battle or another. The enemy wants to put you on the sidelines. Press on and just show up. 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

0: on my mind. Toby Mack, Spirit 105.3. Mother's Day rapidly approaching. Can I help you out? One of the gifts I'm going to give my mom this year in a little basket is a book called Holy Ghost Mama, written by our own Sherry Lynn. She joins you in the evenings with Brant. You know her with her big laugh. She's great at storytelling. She's got incredible humor and incredible insight. She puts both in this book that I love. She actually wrote it about her mom, and I got to interview her recently on the Passion Meets Purpose podcast when I said to her, I'm like, your mom was pretty reluctant that you even wrote this book, right?
1: Yeah.
0: She's like, who would want to hear about me? And then you said a lot of people.
1: Yeah.
0: And so she trusted your word. She goes, I just don't see it. I never thought I was doing anything special as a mom. In fact, most days I was asking God for the strength and wisdom just to keep going. I made a lot of mistakes, but God's goodness to us is undeniable. And for that, I am grateful. And then she goes on toward the end to kind of give a benediction to mothers that are reading this book. And she said, ask God for wisdom and then trust the Holy Spirit. Your babies were his kids before they were yours. He will lead you. He will lead them. You will lead them. And God will get the glory.
1: I love that. I love that. That's why I wrote it in part, was because she wasn't going to write anything. And it's so much wisdom.
0: So much. 21 old school lessons that saved my life. That's the byline. The book is called Holy Ghost Mama, written by our own Sherry Lynn. So I throw up my hands
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0: That is Brandon Lake on Spirit 105.3. I'm helping you with a little Mother's Day gift guide. One of the items I'm mentioning first is a book I loved written by our own Sherry Lynn, who joins you in the evening, Brandon Sherry. So she wrote a book called Holy Ghost Mama, and it honors her mother. And I'm going to give a copy of this to my mom for Mother's Day because I loved this book so much. The byline of it is 21 Old School Lessons That Saved My Life. And it's just, it's literally Sherry's story growing up and having Miss Bev as a mom. And we get to benefit from the humor, the insight, the wisdom, and the love of Jesus. And Sherry, my favorite chapter is the one on generosity.
1: My mom was a very, very generous person, even if it was with my money.
0: She also said, trust me, God will do far more with that $50 in her hands than you would ever have done with it in yours.
1: In my hands. That's right.
0: And then she smiled and kissed your forehead.
1: Yeah, she always does. She always does that. I hope that through the book, I was able to portray how affectionate she is. That she always is always on your rub your hand or kiss your cheek or grab your face, or she's very, very affectionate person. And I think that's why her directness and her kind of short words mixed with that affection, it doesn't feel like it's like there's any curtness to it, because she's just an affectionate woman that gets to the point.
0: Like somebody else I know. Well, the book is called Holy Ghost Mama. If you want to hear the whole interview with Sherry, you can find it on the Passion Meets Purpose podcast.
2: 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We eat several times a day, ideally good, nutritious food. We don't think about these healthy habits. We just do them. And if all these things are good for us and good for the people around us, why wouldn't we take the time for prayer? What if we did? What would it look like for the Puget Sound to come together in faith, praying together for the Lord's will to be done in Seattle as it is in heaven? Well, you're invited every day, 7 days a week at 5 a.m., 9 a.m., noon, or 5 p.m., whatever time works best for you, to not just listen, but to join in praying as we pray the Lord's Prayer together. 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
1: Hi there, I'm Steve. Hey, have you heard what God says about you? He says you're a new creation in Christ. You're his child, justified, redeemed, and loved.

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1: When one more thing lands on your plate and you're already maxed out, be hopeful and remember, God is strong.

0: Her name is Lauren Daigle. She's bringing it to you this summer in Puyallup. Jim, listening while he gets his work done. What do you do?
1: I'm an auto glass installer.
0: That's
1: and
0: right.
1: I frequent Tacoma and area. Yeah, most of the time I'm just running around all over doing, you know, people's glass.
0: Let me thank you on behalf of everyone, because you're taking a problem we've got going on and you're making it better.
1: Yeah, well, thank you very much. It's my pleasure. When you love what you do, you don't ever work a day in your life. So.
0: Yes, sir. Yes to this. Yeah. This is what I tell my kids, too. I'm like, make sure that when you choose what you're going to do, that you're asking God for his blueprints, because he wired you to do something. And when you're in line with that, man, you get excited.
1: You're absolutely right. Yep.
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15: 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I recently rekindled my relationship with God, and like my fiance actually, he just like one day was like, you know, I've just been like called back to God, and I was like, okay, like let's do it. And it's just been such a wonderful experience.
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Taking your sunshine requests when we want the music to match the weather. I can just feel the vitamin D coming through the speakers with this one, the latest from the band Hopeful. They hail from San Diego. Spirit.

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1: For my entire life, I always struggled with self-worth and believing that I was actually worthy of love. It felt like no matter where I turned, I never felt good enough. But one day, I decided that I no longer wanted those voices to rule my life. I remember the day I wrote the song I wanted to write about my identity in Christ, a reminder for you and for me of the truth, that you are a child of God and that you are so deeply loved by Him. And the truth is, no matter what you've been through or what you've done, Jesus loves you and He wants a relationship with you. I'm Megan Woods, and this is my song, The Truth.

0: That is Megan Woods on Spirit 105.3. What's going on, Jerilyn?
1: Well, I am sitting here just praying for family and friends and thinking about all the hard things that are happening in the world right now. I've just been sitting here doing a lot of praying today.
0: I think that you are reflecting the way that a lot of us feel.
1: Yeah.
0: And I'm just so grateful that you know where to turn when you can't carry it on your shoulders.
1: Absolutely.
0: Is there a verse that's been on your mind or your heart as you pray?
1: With God, all things are possible. On my shower curtain. I'm so bad.
0: It's on your shower curtain?
1: Yes, it's Matthew 19:26.
0: I love it.
1: It's awesome. It says, with God, all things are possible. When I saw that on Amazon, I'm like, yes, that's mine.
0: Oh, my goodness. I love this. Jerilyn, you're my kind of gal.
1: Yes, I am.
2: 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Sometimes it's just a big old huge blowout. I'm talking about the relationship between your kids. The sibling thing. 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I'm Julie Lyles Carr, host of the All Mom Does podcast, and sibling rivalry, well, it's a real thing. 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

Well, to be honest, I want to worship Jesus every day. I want my kids to be worshiping the Lord. And subconsciously, when we're listening to Spirit 105.3, it's constant worship and praise to Jesus. And it's just something that really can settle in the heart. And it changes your day. It changes the outlook. And it changes the way that we can look at people. It's something that I want my kids to experience every day and just to understand how good God is.

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I love that the music brings us to a place of surrender because that's where freedom is found. Yeah,

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1: Father in heaven, thank you for this
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3: Hi, Jesus.
0: The Bible reminds us, the Lord is near to all who call on him. That's why God gave us the gift of prayer, because he wants to talk with us.
1: It's like a hotline to God.
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3: Isn't that cool? Give us this
0: day. Jesus taught us to pray, to be united as one. 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
4: 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I get to work with some of your favorite Spirit 105.3 artists. Would you pray with me? Our Father, who art in heaven, hallowed be thy name. Thy kingdom come, thy will be done on earth as it is in heaven. Give us this day our daily bread and forgive us our trespasses as we forgive those who trespass against us. And lead us not into temptation, but deliver us from evil. For thine is the kingdom, the power, and the glory forever and ever. Amen.
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You know that good feeling you get when you hear your favorite song? It's not the artist, and honestly, it's not even Spirit 105.3. That's Jesus. And he's inviting you to a deeper relationship with him. 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

0: Her name is Katie Nicole on Spirit 105.3. What are you up to, Jenny?
1: Picked up from preschool and just hanging out before hockey tonight.
0: How many in your car?
1: It's me and my son, Pax. He just turned 5 last week.
0: And does he play hockey?
1: He is learning to play, yes.
0: Can you tell me how adorable it is when he's all bundled up in all of his stuff that he can barely move?
1: I'm a little jealous because, you know, it's extra padding when you fall that I don't have, but it's amazing.
0: How much fun is it? What does it look like to watch 5-year-olds play hockey?
1: Oh, they're all over the ice. Everywhere.
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1: Hey, this is Cece Winans. Psalm 63 talks about God's love being better than life, and that is so true. When I think of the goodness of Jesus and all that he has done, I can't help but praise God. He's worthy of all of our praise, all of our strength. The Bible instructs us to love him with all of our heart, soul, and mind. Why? 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

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He goes before you, leading the way. 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
1: Hi, this is Leanna Crawford. The Bible is living and active, and there is scripture for every joyful, painful, and in-between moment in our lives. Psalm 23 is the passage I say to myself when I'm feeling anxious. I remember that the Lord is my shepherd. He makes me lie down in green pastures. He leads me beside still waters.

0: why not wake up to encouragement?
1: Hi, it's Erica. The Hubble telescope once pointed its lens to a vast area of dark, empty sky. We were just curious, the scientists said. We just wondered about the blank patch of universe. But what they found in the darkness, in the nothingness, were millions of galaxies. What looked to be empty was anything but. Because God, who made the galaxies, is always working way before we ever see the work.
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0: 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Kimberly in Puyallup is pulling into her coffee shop. What's your go-to order?
1: Are you sure you want to know?
0: Yes.
1: Okay, it's a 24-ounce, 6-shot, non-fat, 3-equal latte.
0: Kimberly is going to be unstoppable here in about a half hour.
1: Oh, gosh, no. I've had coffee all morning, so it's my afternoon coffee, and I go home, and then I sit, and I do my Bible study with it.
0: I love it. What are you learning about right now in your Bible study?
1: It is Bible study fellowship, and we are studying the book of Judah, the one Jesus came out of, called Restore and Return.
0: And tell me, what's been kind of just marinating in your heart and your mind?
1: Everything in the Old Testament, Nehemiah, Zechariah, Malachi, those apostles almost copied Matthew, Mark, and John.
0: Yeah, like the synchronicity of the Bible.
1: Yes, and I love how it all came together. And then my biggest is when they had their first little concert, when they all got together, and Zechariah and I forget the other gentleman's name, Nehemiah, I believe, and they had their little powwow about what God had wanted them to do. So those little things stand out to me, and the fact that I am loved.
0: Yeah.
1: Despite my wrongness.
0: Yeah.
1: I'm still trying to wrap my head around.
0: I think we all are. How quickly we shift into striving mode when we love because he first loved us. So we can live in the overflow of that and walk in grace and freedom today.
1: Yes, absolutely. I am so glad I got through.
0: I'm so glad. A little coffee, a little Bible study, a little secret sound.
1: Yes.
0: $6,615 in the Elite Roofing Piggy Bank. All you got to do, just the simple, simple task, Kimberly, of correctly telling me what this is.
1: You know the lids that are on the vegetable cans that you buy and you have to lift the tab and then peel it back?
0: Yep.
1: I was doing that with cat food. So I was thinking, okay, nobody's guessed it, so let's try that because you know it cracks when you peel it back. So, I don't know.
0: So, a canned food peeling the lid back.
1: Yes.
0: Is it that?
2: Your guess was a great hit, but it went a little foul. Tighten up your stance and guess again. Let's go to the World Series.
0: That's okay, Kimberly. You had the other important stuff taken care of today.
1: I do, and thank you so much for the opportunity. I absolutely love this game, and I have another guest, so I will try to get through again.
0: 3:30 is your next chance with Taylor.
1: All right. Thank you so much, Sarah. It's nice to talk with you.
0: Same to you, Kimberly. And we're going to put her guests up on the Wall of Fame at spirit1053.com. That's where you go to check all the previously guest answers, so that if you make it through, you're not a re-guesser. And if you want it sent straight to your phone, text me the word guess to 89419.
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1: I love how the songs open our hearts to hear from him. 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
1: Hi, my name is Taylor. I remember one time my mom said, if God removed it, you've got to stop dragging it back into your life. 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

0: That is Josiah Queen and Brandon Lake. That song brings me just like so much joy to sing along with. And then it reminded me of a joyful moment this morning. You ever had your phone plugged into your car? And so the CarPlay reads you your text messages. And if you've done this, you know that if someone sends you an emoji, the little automated voice describes the emoji. So when my mom wrote me back this morning, I'd asked her for a favor and her answer came to me in this type of voice. Because I was driving here. She goes, it goes, Mom sent a message. You betcha, sweetie pie. Sparkle heart emoji. Sparkle heart emoji. 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Pie emoji. Okay. Thank you, Mom.
1: Hi, this is Larissa.
0: Calling from?
1: From Maple Valley, Washington. I'm sorry, one second. Can you turn it up? Oh, there, sorry.
0: Oh, we got a team getting ready to play. Who's with you?
1: It's a group of us here. It's Tara, Justin, and you, Lynn. And usually Carly's with me, but Carly's at lunch.
0: Carly's at lunch? Come on, Carly. Yeah. If you guys win, I guess we're not splitting it with Carly today.
1: We have to. It's her guest.
0: Oh, it's her guest. So is this like a work crew?
1: Yeah.
0: Where do you guys work?
1: At Calf Outdoor Cleaning in Maple Valley.
0: I love this. So this is like a whole thing you do.
1: Yeah. We all get together at all the call-in times and all hit the button at the same time and see who gets it. So.
0: And what's your plan? It's to split it equally if someone's guest gets it?
1: Yep. We're going to all share it.
0: How many more guesses do you guys have ready to roll through?
1: None. We stopped calling for a while because we're totally stumped on this sound. It's a really hard one. So
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I've started my relationship with God, and I just feel so much more of His presence when I'm listening to Spirit and music that is better for us to listen to and get with the heart.

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0: What I wouldn't give to go back in time and have my children every single night, never missing. We all sit down at a table together, no phones, we unplug, and we just talk. Now, I did do that, I would say, 35 to 45% of the time. But the older they got, the busier our schedules, we couldn't do it. It's Spirit 105.3. My name's Taylor. Last week, I was talking about how kids are only getting 5 hours of connection with their parents a week because of our work schedules, their schedules, and then we're living on our phones with our heads down looking at the screens. Sitting down at a table together and having dinner, child psychologists say, is one of the most important things we can do for our children.
1: There's something about, you know, Jesus set the example. He worshiped in the synagogue, but he sat down and ate with many, many people and shared the gospel. Because it's a real down-home just kind of, you know, it's right there. Everybody is paying attention. They're looking at each other. They're actually listening, and they're close enough that they don't have to worry about anything going on as long as they put their phones down.
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13: This is Megan. I just love hearing the joyful music. 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It just means so much. I recently rekindled my relationship with God, and like my fiance actually, he just like one day was like, you know, I've just been like called back to God, and I was like, okay, like let's do it. 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

love. Hey, it's Spirit 105.3. I'm Taylor. Don't ever question God and go, wait, where are you? Are you sure this is part of the plan? He's there. He's right there. He's never going to leave you. I promise. It's Jamie McDonald. Ain't no way.

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We do have a big God. No matter what your day looks like, whatever you're facing, just take a second, take a deep breath, breathe in the goodness of God because there's still good here. Turn it up and let this one just kind of lift you up. It's Lauren Daigle. Let it be a hallelujah on Spirit 105.3. Thanks for hanging out with me. I'm Taylor.

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0: Have you ever noticed how kindness just interrupts the normal flow of life? I'm Taylor Mills at Spirit 105.3. I mean, most people are walking around carrying something heavy, stress, grief, pressure, loss. They don't show it. And then one small act, a smile, paying for somebody's coffee, a kind word, it can really shift someone's entire day. So can we start on this random Monday doing some random acts of kindness? Give me some ideas of what you do at 206-333-1053. Hi.
1: I'm glad I got through.
0: I'm glad you got through, too.
1: I like, you know, when I have a little extra, I just fold up like a $5 bill or 10 or 20. Slip it in like the crack of like diaper boxes, like in Target. Slip a little cash in there.
0: That's an awesome idea.
1: I said, it's not fun. And I just only wish I could see their face when they open it. But God knows, there's something fun if someone has a little extra to give away.
2: 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We take showers, hopefully every day. We eat several times a day, ideally good, nutritious food. We don't think about these healthy habits, we just do them. And if all these things are good for us and good for the people around us, why wouldn't we take the time for prayer? What if we did? What would it look like for the Puget Sound to come together in faith, praying together for the Lord's will to be done in Seattle as it is in heaven? Well, you're invited every day, 7 days a week at 5 a.m., 9 a.m., noon, or 5 p.m., whatever time works best for you, to not just listen, but to join in praying as we pray the Lord's Prayer together. 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
11: Hey, this is Phil Wickham. Doesn't this world just feel like it's getting crazier? And I'm so thankful for Jesus that I wake up in the morning with peace in my heart, with hope and life because of Jesus. It says in the scripture that if you confess with your mouth that Jesus is Lord and believe in your heart that God raised him from the dead, you will be saved. So right now you can cry out to Jesus and know that you are saved and know that heaven is your home and know that you're forgiven. I cannot wait to see him face to face. I'm homesick for heaven.

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I want my kids to be worshiping the Lord. And subconsciously, when we're listening to Spirit 105.3, it's constant worship and praise to Jesus. And it's just something that really can settle in the heart. And it changes your day. 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And it changes the way that we can look at people. It's something that I want my kids to experience every day.

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2: Hey, I'm Brant. I love Romans 8. Nothing can separate us from the love of God. 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

0: It's Spirit 105.3, and I'm Taylor. So you and I have been talking about how do we change the world around us? And I said, I love doing random acts of kindness, but what do you think? How do we make the world a better place?
1: Bless the Lord. That's what I'm doing. Do something for your community. Reach out. You know, go to your neighbors, visit your neighbors, meet your neighbors, ask them to just, if there's something you could simply pray for them about. And if they say no, pray for them anyway. Spread the word of the Lord.
0: Be the hands and feet of Jesus. Be the light of the world. And right now, we've got so much happening. All of the evil, we have to stand up right now.
1: We as Christians need to do our job and spread the word of God. Get those seeds planted in the non-followers' heart, because maybe that's the person that we're going to save. We can change the whole world.
0: Amen. I love it.
1: We don't know who we're affecting.
0: Change the whole world. Can I get an amen?
1: Amen. Amen, sister. I love listening to you. God bless you.
0: Oh, God bless you. Be safe, my friend.
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3: 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I'm not doing the teeth. I'm just taking the x-ray or walking somebody down the aisle. But I'm at least being able to show his love.
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0: Right. There's just no words for the beauty and the weather. Yesterday, unbelievably beautiful. I'm telling you, I live in Lake Stevens. I want to say there was a lot of people on the lake, but I enjoyed seeing everybody having a good time. So gradually cooler temperatures each day this week, and then increasing morning clouds. But the weekend, we're going to see more sunshine, warmer temperatures. So right now we have 79 in Seattle. A low of 55, tomorrow 74, Wednesday 70, and then by Friday we're looking at 65. I don't know. Whatever you do, I hope you get to get outside and enjoy some of this weather.

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1: 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Tomorrow morning, don't forget, it's Teacher Appreciation Week. We're celebrating with Nellie's Cake Pop Shop. She's going to tell you all the details tomorrow morning. That sounds good. Like, I want some of that now. It's with Erica right here on Spirit 105.3.

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0: Spirit 105.3, giving some hope to those single parents out there. If you're a single mom, we see you. I've walked it. I know it. Sue, you and I were just talking about it. What got you through?
1: God. God. Because I was raising boys. Yeah. It was a whole different world. Allow God to be the dad. I mean, I was fortunate enough that our church, there were a lot of dads that would take my boys fishing or camping, the kind of stuff that I couldn't do. You just got to make the most of that grounding time.
0: I love how you said, let God be your husband, let God be your spouse, your provider, your best friend, that co-parent.
1: Oh, yes. And sometimes when I get really frustrated, there's a song that came on that one of the lines in it that always spoke to me. When others see a shepherd, God sees a king. And so let God handle that kind of stuff. You know, let him make them a king. It wasn't my job, unless he asked me to do different steps, but it wasn't my job. It was God's job.
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I love singing to the music, and it's just really

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1: Hi, what's your name?
2: Sherry.
1: Sherry, you're the correct caller.
2: Oh my gosh.
1: You're caller number 9. Have you gotten through before?
2: A couple times, but not on this guest. Not on this sound.
1: Good. So it's your first time to get through in a while.
2: Yeah.
1: Friend, tell me all the details. Like, where are you calling from? Did you have a good weekend? What you doing this evening?
2: I am currently on Mount Hood, Oregon, but I live in Port Orchard, and I listen to you guys all the way down here.
1: Are you there for work or just fun?
2: No, I'm driving to Bend because my mom lives there, and I have to go care for her once in a while.
1: That's nice of you. And it's just perfect weather for a drive.
2: It's so beautiful up here. It was beautiful the whole way.
1: And I love a good road trip when the weather's perfect.
2: I know it.
1: Well, let's not just keep you waiting any longer since you are driving. And so the Spirit Secret Sound from Elite Roofing, the piggy bank, has $6,615. And then you have $500 to give to somebody. Tell me, what would you do with that money? And then who would you pass on the $500 to?
2: You know, I have a couple things that I would like to get. Like my granddaughter, I'd like to get my granddaughter a new bed for the room she has at our house. A couple of the mission trips at church. I'm going on a little trip with my friend. It's the end of May. So the money would kind of get spread out a little bit here and there. I'd give the extra money to my friend Katie, who's been like a mom to me. It was perfect timing for Mother's Day.
1: Oh, lovely. Well, $6,615 goes a long way, and let's not wait anymore. I'm going to play the sound for you twice, the Spirit Secret Sound from Elite Roofing. Here it is.
2: Okay. I think it's a plastic bag, like shaking out a plastic bag to open it.
1: Shaking out a plastic bag to open it.
3: Well, so it wasn't right. But I'm so proud of you for trying.
1: Yes, and I'm so happy that you got through since you haven't gotten through in a long time on this game. 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
1: When I look at my life, all I can say is that it's a God story, and it's a miracle that I'm still standing here today. 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And I hope that when you hear this song, it's a reminder that your life is a God story.

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3: 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It's time for Traffic Report.
4: And a good afternoon on this Monday. Traffic is starting to build. Northbound 5, about a 20-minute delay approaching Spokane Street up to James Street, getting into downtown Seattle. Then from after Mercer to the Ship Canal Bridge in the construction zone. Southbound 5, slowing 50th down to Mercer. South 405 leaving Bellevue. Southeast 8, the Coal Creek Parkway will delay you about 10 minutes. In Maltby, 522 eastbound, about a 20-minute delay approaching Paradise Lake Road, past Echo Lake Road, and southbound 167, slow from Ellingson down to the West Valley Highway exit. Traffic is from That's a Doozy. What happens when kids ask the big faith questions? You're the honest, funny, and deep moments at That's a Doozy at purposely.com. 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

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It is well with my soul.

It's Mercy Me on Spirit 105.3. Hey, it's Taylor Mills. When you're listening to our friend Sarah tomorrow, 10 a.m. until 2 p.m., she's going to have a chance for you to win a two-month supply of Camino Island coffee. 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

0: Let's be honest. Some of us aren't super happy at our jobs, but we can find little tiny things to be grateful for that we have a job, right? Or what are some other things? We're talking about work blessings. It's Spirit 105.3. I'm Taylor Mills. I'm really glad you're here. The number's 206-333-1053. Janet, talk to me.
1: I work in an industry where a lot of time things need to happen real quick. And I just find that when I rest in him and I pray to him and I let him know what that need is, it turns out that a flight opened up or a courier's in the neighborhood or somebody ends up crossing my path that's going that way. And I just love how when I turn to him, and sometimes even when I forget to think of him first, that opportunity opens up. And it's wonderful because I work with a community of believers. And even that's the hugest blessing, that I'm in a place where I can be real about my faith and share those everyday joys with the people I work with.
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0: I mean, the weather, there's just no words. I live in Lake Stevens, and I think everyone was on the lake yesterday. But I loved watching. Everybody just having such a good time. So we have 80 in Seattle right now. Tonight, yeah, we're going to get to around 55. And then tomorrow, a high of 74, Wednesday 70, Thursday 68. So gradually cooler temperatures each day this week, then increasing morning clouds. But the weekend, we're going to see more sunshine, warmer temperatures like Saturday. They're thinking about 69, but you know the weather can change at any time. Hopefully you are out and about and you get to enjoy some of it. What you doing this evening? I always like to just kind of peek into your life. So if you want to tell me, I mean, are you going to be sitting outside? Are you going to a baseball game for your kids? What are you doing at 206-333-1053?

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0: How is my daughter, Waverly, graduating from high school, number one, and going to prom? This weekend coming up, and it's like time has flown. My son, Drew, is 21. Waverly just turned 18 in March. It's Spirit 105.3. And I just want to be that reminder. Maybe you've got kids that are young, infants, toddlers, in a hard season of life. I promise you're going to be like me one day and be like, I remember Taylor said, it goes by so fast. You and I were talking about that.
1: And I say, oh, enjoy every minute you can of this time, because you won't get it back later on. No, I remember I felt so busy when I was raising the boys. How can I make everything, you know, come together? And I was a single mom for over 9 years before I met my current husband. He came along when I had a 13 and a 14-year-old, and I don't think he really knew what he was getting into.
0: That's such a beautiful story that he stuck around and he stayed, and look at the legacy that you guys are growing together and what you're doing.
1: Absolutely. He says grandkids are icing on the cake, and then he says if people are really still listening, he says a reward for getting them through their teenage years. Grab every moment you can with your children. That time goes by way too fast. Honestly, just make time for them, because you only get basically 18 years, and then most of them leave home at 18. You got to make the most of those years, because those are foundation years. My mom used to say, you got to give kids roots before you give them wings.
2: Hi, I'm Ruth from Woodway. My dad needs to know what's happening on the road right now. Can you help him out?
3: And a good afternoon. A couple of problems in the Bothell Canyon Park area on northbound 405. First at about 195th Beardsley, there's an accident blocking the right lane. And then about 3 miles north of 527 interchange, Bothell Everett Highway, there is an accident near Richmond Road, and it's blocking in the right lane. It's about a 30-minute delay off and on from about 160th all the way up. Southbound 405 has about a 15-minute delay from Southeast 8th to Coal Creek Parkway. In Renton, north 405 off and on from I-5 to State Route 900 Sunset. Northbound I-5 takes you about an extra 15 minutes or so from Spokane Street up to James Street downtown. Then it slows again just after Mercer to the Ship Canal Bridge. Southbound 5 slowing 50th down to Mercer today. Traffic is from That's a Doozy. What happens when kids ask the big faith questions? Hear the honest, funny, and deep moments on That's a Doozy at purposely.com. 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
1: Hey, Phil Wickham here. A few years back, I found myself in a tough situation, asking God what it looked like for me to follow His way through it, and He responded by giving me a poem. If you curse me, I will bless you. If you hurt me, I'll forgive. If you hate me, I will love you. I choose the Jesus way. And as I read that poem back, I realized how amazing this Jesus is that we follow. But I also realized how far from Him I was, and I want to follow Your way. And it has changed my heart and my life, and I pray that it would do the same for others. Here's the Jesus way.

0: Spirit 105.3. If you are looking for closure and there's something in your life that feels unfinished, what they said, what you said, what they should have done, what they did to you, and somewhere in all of that, you've told yourself, I can't move on until I understand. I need clarity. I need closure. You hold the door open just in case they come back with answers. They've already moved on, but you're still processing and waiting for a conversation or whatever, an explanation. What if the closure you're waiting for isn't coming? Like, what if I was to tell you it's not coming, so you have to figure it out for yourself? Not because you don't deserve the closure, but because you don't actually need it. I don't know. I was thinking about closure isn't always a conversation. Sometimes it's a decision. If you're standing there closing the door yourself without an apology, without an explanation, you are literally saying, God, this, I'm giving it to you. And with this part of the story, I need you to heal me. My mom used to say, stop waiting for them to finish the sentence because they're not going to. It's all about forgiveness and letting go.
1: Here in the Pacific Northwest, we brush our teeth multiple times a day. We take showers, hopefully every day. We eat several times a day, ideally good, nutritious food. We don't think about these healthy habits. We just do them. And if all these things are good for us and good for the people around us, why wouldn't we take the time for prayer? What if we did? What would it look like for the Puget Sound to come together in faith, praying together for the Lord's will to be done in Seattle as it is in heaven? Well, you're invited every day, 7 days a week at 5 a.m., 9 a.m., noon, or 5 p.m., whatever time works best for you, to not just listen, but to join in praying as we pray the Lord's Prayer together. 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
1: Ed, a good afternoon. A new problem in Canyon Park, northbound 405, just north of Highway 527, the Bothell Everett Highway. A collision blocks the two right lanes. That, along with two other earlier problems, has left a big off-and-on slowdown from 124th and Total Lake, taking you an extra 25 minutes to get to there. Just under an extra 25 leaving downtown Bellevue, approaching Southeast State down to 44th and Newcastle, where an accident blocks in the right lane. Getting into downtown Seattle, about 10 minutes slowdowns of both westbound 90 and west 520. As first you approach the floating bridge, leaving Mercer Island on 90 and approaching I-5 on 520. South 5 slows northeast 50 at down past Denny. Northbound 5, a 20-minute or so delay from Alboro up into downtown. And 522 eastbound at Maltby, about a 15-minute delay today, approaching Paradise Lake Road to well past Echo Lake Road. 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
3: Father, let your kingdom come. 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
2: Jesus taught us to pray, to be united as one. 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
7: Hey, this is Ann Wilson, and let's pray together. Our Father who art in heaven, hallowed be thy name. Thy kingdom come, thy will be done, on earth as it is in heaven. Give us this day our daily bread, and forgive us our trespasses, as we forgive those who trespass against us. And lead us not into temptation, but deliver us from evil. For thine is the kingdom, and the power, and the glory, forever and ever. Amen.
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